From their 2002 album, A Rush of Blood to the Head, we heard Coldplay with God Put a Smile on Your Face. That album also included Clocks and the Scientist, which established Chris Martin and Coldplay as international superstars. From his debut album, Emmett Rhodes with My Face on the Floor established him. From his debut album in 1970, Emmett Rhodes established himself as a power pop superstar with tracks like With My Face on the Floor. He passed away in 2020 because of heart failure. Interestingly, he passed away in a place where the Beach Boys got their start, Hawthorne, California. Have You Seen Her Face? The Byrds from their 1967 album, Younger Than Yesterday. Gene Clark had left the band, and David Crosby took over with some psychedelia, and Chris Hillman stepped up to the plate and wrote songs like Have You Seen Her Face? And before that, we heard Eyes Without a Face from Billy Idol from the album Rebel Yell, which included Rebel Yell, White Wedding, Flesh for Fantasy, and Eyes Without a Face, which established Billy Idol's an MTV superstar. The MTV was desperate for content at the time, and he had the look, he had the sneer, he had the swagger. And we started it all off with The Fabs, the lead-off track to Rubber Soul, I've Just Seen a Face. So here are some interesting takes on facial expressions. From the seven universal emotions, Paul Ekman's research identified happiness, sadness, fear, disgust, anger, and surprise and contempt as universally recognized, even across cultures. The human face has 43 muscles with over 3,000 distinct expressions directly linked to emotional states. Let's kick off our next set with something from the chairman of the board. 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

We just heard I Want to See His Face from the Rolling Stones from their landmark album Exile on Main Street. That album also included Rocks Off, Rip This Joint, Tumbling Dice, Happy, and other tracks, and it's considered one of the greatest albums of all time. Before that, we heard Your Face Is On My Mind from the Orange Alabaster Mushroom from their album A Compendium of Space and Time. And the Orange Alabaster is actually a guy named Greg Watson who creates miracles in his Toronto studio by recreating amazing copies of 1966 and 1967 psychedelia from his 2008 album Prairie Wind. We heard Neil Young singing Falling Off the Face of the Earth. I've told this story a few times, but my friend Dave and I went to see Neil Young and Crazy Horse at the Garden, and I just thought it was noise. But Neil came out and did a 4-song acoustic set, and I would have paid money just to see him do that. Before that, we heard Poker Face from Lady Gaga. And with 14 million sales in 2008 from her album The Fame, and with 14 million songs sold in 2008, it established her as one of the best-selling artists of all time. And she's since gone on to play the Super Bowl and all sorts of things. Lou Christie released a single in 1963, Two Faces Have I. And it reached number 6 on the Billboard charts. That was on Roulette Records, the same label that Tommy James and the Shondells recorded for. And starting off the set from Irving Berlin wrote it originally, but Frank Sinatra included it on his 1961 album, Ring-a-Ding-Ding. So how about some quotes on smiles? Keep your face always towards the sunshine, and the shadows will fall behind you. Helen Keller. From William Shakespeare, one beautiful heart is better than 1,000 beautiful faces. William Shakespeare. And I never forget a face, but in your case, I'll be glad to make an exception. Groucho Marx. Let's kick off our next set with something from The Undisputed Truth. 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

From their 1966 album, For Certain Because, we heard Tell Me to My Face. That album also included Stop, Stop, Stop, and Pay You Back with Interest. Marked a significant growth for the band, which finally released an album of all original materials. Before that, from his 2006 album, Face the Promise, we heard Bob Seger by his own self. He hadn't released an album since 1995, and I don't think he's released any more records, friends. Captain Barney would know. Before that, My Mind's Eye from the Small Faces. That was a 1966 single for the Small Faces. Wrong Again, Let's Face It from Rockpile, from their one and only album, Seconds of Pleasure. Rockpile was Nick Lowe, Billy Bremner, Terry Williams, and Billy Bremner on drums. And starting off the set, we heard Smiling Faces, Sometimes, from The Undisputed Truth. It reached number three on the Billboard charts in 1971. It was also a breakout hit for the OJs in 1972. So we're going to have, we're going to play one more song for you. And I hate to say it, but face it, girl, it's over. So without further ado, here's Nancy Wilson. I'm Jeff. Hope you enjoyed the show, and I will catch you on the flip side.

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4: Hey, good evening out there in Radidio Land, in the land of frequency modulation. Well now, here it is. For all of you Hooskow Radio listeners, it's May 8th. Man, passing of time. It just seems to be out of control, trying to savor every minute, if you can. Well, you look back at things and, yeah, I did that. My God, I did that 25 years ago. Wow. Well, that 25 has turned into 50. That's all I gotta say about it. Is that, you know? It goes by like that belch at supersonic speed. Ha! Well, this broadcast, like just about every single broadcast of Radio Tumtron Worldwide, is different. Yep. Expect nothing and come away with something. Yeah, a little bit later on, probably the very beginning of the show, guest DJ will show up, as he does from time to time. So what can I say? Just sitting back, having some red stuff. Time to fire up, as I call it, the 811 rig. Yep. Time to kick back for today. Busy day, productive day up here, working on a number of projects. Audially and electronically related. My passion is radio. Also amateur radio and high fiddle-dee-dee, making my own speaker systems and building up amplifiers and all that. Well now, time to crank up some tunage. It's time to get into a greaser groove here, so hang on, it only gets better.

0: Yes, indeed. It's a blast from the past. Hi there. It's John Keeshan Sarkeesian dialing up the dazzle and putting a ping in your thing. So do get up on the dance floor. It's time to party.
1: Yeah.
0: Let's crash that party.

0: It's the Feathers. It's entitled Crashin' the Party. We're just crashing on
1: through. You're tuned to the now sound of radio.
0: And here's a party band from the past. It's Daddy the Junior.

0: 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Yes, rocking and rolling high. You got John Kesian Sarkisian on your radio. Well, it's time for my boot heels to be wandering. 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

dancing in the hotel sheets nightly. Now, to get things underway, Pete and his loyal banditos play a medley of old standard favorites, commencing with Your Red Scarf Matches Your Eyes, Close Cover Before Striking, Your Father Had the Ship Fitter Blues, and Loving You Has Made Me Bananas. This beautiful picture and lovely lyric portrayed vocally by Dickie Ryan.

0: Yeah, watch out for that ill feeling in the tum-tum. It's not a good thing. Jesus, my headphoniums are squealing like a pig, you know? It's probably because I've been cranking the tunes because I've been listening to them. So, when you get into the spirit of things and you turn the levels up... feedback and squeals. So here we are. It's May the 8th already on this broadcast of Radio Tim-Tron Worldwide. Well, everybody should have their own radio show. It's what I would call a stress release. Do it every Saturday night here from 9 till 10 on Hooskow Radio. Where am I going with this? I don't know. It's totally directed by an accident produced by mistake. Yeah. Like I said, we all need to act stupid in the public arena. After all, what the hell? Do I have anything to be embarrassed about, or... Oh, I wouldn't do that. I'd make a fool out of myself. Well, the older you get, the more you don't shiver get. You know, and that's the therapy of it. And if we all looked at it that way, but not being harmful to other people in the process, underline that several times, it's great therapy. And that's why we do it right here. So, what can I say? It's time to put a move on here for more FG&E. And what FG&E is, it's fun, games, and entertainment. And you'll find it only here on Hooskow Radio, Saturday night on good old WXNZ. Yeah, something to do, you know. Well, time for my boat fields to be wandering for now. Have a good night. We gone. Bye-bye.
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Yeah, the Rolling Stones playing away there. The Strange Shack Blues. 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

0: of Radio Tumtron Worldwide to slam shut with a bang. And speaking of slamming shut with a bang, the Phasomatic Man is next, struggling with that Hoosegow jail door, you know?
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4: 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Bop, bop, bada doo doo. It's the Hoosegow. Whoa, radio just for you. It's the Gray Bar Hotel. Fazman here on your FM dial. It's almost a good body temperature. I think if you went by one of those scanners, because everybody's got scanners now, can you see, so you can see if you have a temperature? Because if you have a temperature, you might be infected. But whenever I put my face in front of one of those things, it always reads low, low temperature. So I don't know if I'm a descendant from cavemen or stone and ice dwellers from Antarctica. Not quite sure, but it all comes down to one thing, stress. I do think it comes down to stress. We've done many stress programs before, and you really can't do too many stress shows because everybody's always stressing. So the music tonight will have de-stressing qualities, and I will also share some things that I've learned throughout my long life of how to defeat the stress. First, you got to do to get the stress out of your life, you have to incarcerate yourself. That's right, incarceration. Get yourself off all by yourself somewhere. And no technologies, just yourself and some way to listen to the radio and then just listen. Because it's so much better when it's just a single person listening, getting your own information, feeding it in, not having somebody else jibber-jabbering about how they feel about the song. No. You got to get you. You know, you've got to be the person. You've got to care more about yourself. I think ultimately that's what you have to do. You have to care more about yourself. So let me see here. Let me slam the big ass door here, because that gets me in the mood, man. It gets me in the mood. There's, you know, so many different things get people in the mood, but if you slam doors, you're going to feel really good. Hey, big ass door. How you doing, buddy? Yep, here we go. Yeah. My God. I think my blood pressure just dropped. Ah, a little bit of stress relief is happening already. So just imagine when the songs kick in, like this one, Super Freak. Oh yeah, Super Freaks will keep you de-stressed right here in the Gray Bar Hotel. Check it out.

the Rolling Stones. Of course you knew it was the Rolling Stones. It's such a signature sound, Mr. Mick Jagger's voice, you know, the way he sings and all. And I always do that. Whenever I play a British band, I feel like I have to get into the British accent. You know, just fumble around and Bob's Your Uncle and all that other kind of crap, you know? Fazman here. Yes, I am mentally deranged, but that helps you deal with stress. Did you know that? And that's what's going on this week on the show here at the Big Gray Bar Hotel, which, by the way, comes your way every Friday night from 9 until 11. And then Hardcore Headquarters goes from 11 till 12. Lots of entertainment to come your way tonight on the Gray Bar Hotel and all the things that go on here at WXNZ commercial free. Let's run down that set list and let's think of each one of these songs and how it can help with stress relief. Out of Control by the Rolling Stones. That's a good out of control. That's not out of control where you piss people off and, you know, they don't want to be around you, but it's a good kind of out of control, which very much helps your stress. Before that, Chug-a-Lug, good old Roger Miller. Certainly. I've heard that said, if you chug a lug a bit, you know, your belly might burn, but you chug a lug a bit, man, that stress just kind of goes away. So yeah, Chug a Lug by Roger Miller. We started off the show with Super Freak by Mr. Rick James, bitch. Yeah, Rick James and Super Freak. That is definitely something that will take away the stress. If you get yourself a Super Freak, she's super freaky. Yeah. Yeah, definitely. Definitely your stress will be much lower than it is right now. A girl in trouble is a temporary thing. We'll see. We'll find out. This tune will shine light on that subject and how to deflect the stress in your life. Commercial free, WXNC. I hope you don't mind if I sing a little.

almost like comparing city to the country. I think that's what that song is all about. The Camera Eye from Rush here at the Gray Bar Hotel. Fazman sitting on the stool, cheeking it tonight. Just hanging on by one cheek. Sometimes it feels good. It gives you it keeps you in a state of cat-like readiness when you're sitting on the end of your seat like this. You know, have a little cheeking it, baby. But yeah, I think that's what they're doing. They're comparing the life in the city and the life in the country, and both of those have their pluses and minuses. But if we're talking about stress, which we are talking about stress this week at the Gray Bar Hotel, if you're talking about stress, there's usually less stress out in the country than there is in the city. In the city, where you're just packed one on top of the other. Huge high-rise buildings full of people. Meat factories is what they are. But yeah, we don't have any trouble with that here in Maine. You can go any number of places. In 5 minutes, you could be out in the middle of nowhere. So that's what I love about our lovely state of Maine. So let's continue on here with the set list. Before the Camera Eye, we heard Turn from Rufus. And they're just basically telling you to turn. Turn your attitude. Turn yourself inward. That's what my whole point of with incarceration is. Turn yourself inward. Learn about yourself and heal yourself. Take care of your stress, which Rufus does very fine. We started off that three-song set with A Girl in Trouble is a Temporary Thing by Romeo Void. And it's a good thing. If she's in trouble, if she's a girl in trouble, and it's only a temporary thing, that's very positive. It's very positive. And get out of that and get into a permanent thing that's much more beneficial for you. Now, one thing that I've learned, a way to keep stress away, and you can start writing these down because these will be my pearls of wisdom that I'm throwing your way, but Jell-O wrestling, whether you participate or whether you're just a spectator, Jell-O wrestling will lower your stress. And your friends have never tasted so good. You know, after they come out of the Jell-O pit, you just want to suck on one of their arms. So you're stressing out yourself, and you're stressing out your friends who get to lap up the Jell-O that's just oozing from their skin. Oh, God. Time to continue on with the music. Well, that's a good thing. Here's Sade. And hang on to your love here at the Gray Bar Hotel. Courtesy, very courteous. Commercial free WXNZ.

migra, migra. You know what that means in Spanish? Stress. Absolutely. Stress, migra, migra. It's good old Carlos Santana saying, migra, migra, not good for you. You know, it's not good for you. Get it out of your life. Find a way to do that. Mostly listen to music. That was Carlos. It was his message. Still is his message. He's still with us. I don't want anybody to think that he has passed. He is still with us. He's trying to help stress with his music. Fazman here. That's one of the things I could tell you. Music. You trying to get rid of stress? Music. Music gets rid of it 100% of the time. Play some of your favorite tunes, which is what I get to do here every Friday night, and the stress will just melt right off you. So that was Migra, Migra Santana from the Supernatural compact disc. Before that, Click, Click, Boom. God, I love that song. That's Saliva. I sang through most of that song. I hope you don't mind that I did that. But I love that line. What the hell is wrong with me? My mom and dad weren't perfect, but still you don't hear no crying ass bitching from me as there seems to be on everybody's CD. In other words, shut up, get over yourselves, and be happy. You know? Click, click, boom. Damn. Everybody thinks that's somebody getting shot by a gun. Click, click, boom. That's not how I look at it. And of course, you know, perception is 100% of the equation. Yeah, to me, that's get the stress out of your life. Click, click, boom, and it's gone. You know, it's like some sort of superhero. And we started off that three-song set with Sade and Hang On to Your Love. Because, you know, if you hang on to those you love in your life and keep them close to you in your life, stress will just melt away. Another thing, this is just a sidebar, something I thought of while I was just chatting with you, but another way to get rid of stress is, they say trampolines. Trampolines will help you deflate the stress because as you're up in the air, that weightlessness feeling as you're jumping up and down on the trampoline, something about that just helps the stress come right out of your body. And, you know, another band that really knows how to take care of stress, it's Soul Coughing, you know? And that's not Soul Coughing.

Once again, I've pushed just about as much music as you can into 1 hour. I'm even bleeding over into the second hour right now, but that's all good. I'll make up for it. I'll make up for it before Hardcore Harold comes in here with Hardcore Headquarters. That was Soul Coughing and Super Bon Bon. Man, I forgot about the Mango Flu. The Mango Flu. God, I love it. Well, stay close. We'll chat a little bit on the other side. I just gotta get off the air here so we can stay close. Stay close. Don't worry. I'll be back very, very shortly. You are listening to WXNZ Skowhegan, otherwise known as a Hooskow Radio on your FM dial. I know, no ditty. What the hell's up with that? My God, radio and incarceration are what's supposed to matter. Actually, we've been talking about incarceration for quite some time. I think we've had enough incarceration talk. Fazman here. Hour number two, the Gray Bar Hotel. Don't forget, I only go till 11 o'clock, and then we need somebody strong, somebody who knows what's going on. He's got his finger on the pulse. And that would be Hardcore Harold, Double H, and Hardcore Headquarters, coming up at 11 o'clock, taking you right up to the midnight hour. It's going to be a good show tonight. I've been chatting with Mr. Double H, and he guarantees me it's going to be an awesome show this week. So I'll take his word for it, man. He's a man of his word. Now, getting back to the stress here, somehow you have to find a way to get that stress out of your life. And a lot of times, should play with your pets, your animals, you know. They usually are very, very good. They're used as therapy animals. They're called therapy animals to help people feel better and take that stress off of them, you know. And if you don't have real animals, you know, stuffed animals are okay to play with. Just don't let your friends see you doing that. You know, they might get the wrong idea, you know. Somehow, though, you gotta get that pressure off of you, man. Get that pressure to drop right off of you. Here's the Specials here at the Gray Bar Hotel with help from commercial-free WXNZ.

0: little Steely Dan for you. It's the Gray Bar Hotel. My name's Fazman. So happy to be in your presence and hanging out with you tonight. It's a great Friday night. I always call it the weekend's eve, you know. It's always very nice. Work is over. You got two days of being off ahead of you, and it's just a beautiful thing. And then we get to play music together. So right there, that's super fun. You know what I'm saying? Let's get to this playlist list now because I've got the news. Now, if you want to watch local Maine news, you know, or whatever, that's usually not too bad. But I would stay away from the news because the news is never good news. It's always bad news. Why would you want to listen to bad news? Or, you know, once it gets in your head, then that's all you talk about. I have a lot of friends who do that. They just watch too much of the news, and then they just repeat it back. Repeat. I say, aren't you unhappy talking about all this depressing crap? But, you know, some people, they got to do their own thing. They got to do their own thing. Hey, oh, what's the matter for you? That's what my people would say. I got the news. Steely Dan from the Asia Compact Disc. Before that, Testify, Mr. Stevie Ray Vaughan, and something about instrumental tunes. Because it's more work for you, the listener, because there's no words to hang on to. You know, it's an instrumental, so it's all made up in your head. But that song was Testify from Stevie Ray Vaughan. It absolutely kicks ass, man. If I could learn how to play one song on the guitar, that would be it. Testify, Mr. Stevie Ray Vaughan. He's gonna de-stress you. Absolutely, he's going to de-stress you. And we started off the second half of the show, hour number two, with Pressure Drop from The Specials. And yes, you've got to find a way to get that pressure to drop off of you. Now, another thing which I'm going to impart to you, another one of my jewels of wisdom, my pearls of intatitude. It's a word. Look it up. But one of my pearls of intatitude is a way to get the stress away from you is to go for a drive. Absolutely. Just go for a drive. It's great. The scenery's there. And, you know, you could be listening to WXNZ on the radio while you go for a little cruise, you know. But definitely, well, and depending upon who you go on the cruise with, like if you were to go on a ride, you know, I call it a cruise. If you were going to go on a ride and you had Sublime with you, I wonder what that would be like.
1: She was living in a single room with three other individuals. One of them was a male and the other two, well, the other two were females. God only knows what they were up to in there. And furthermore, Susan, I wouldn't be the least bit surprised to learn that all four of them habitually smoke marijuana cigarettes. Reefers.

Absolutely. Another one of my favorites, as all tunes are that I play on my show. But that's Thomas Dolby from his CD, The Flat Earth. Or is that from The Flat Earth? No, that was from Aliens Ate My Buick. There we go. Aliens Ate My Buick. And the ability to swing. I don't think they're talking about, like, you know, swapping wives or anything when they're talking about swinging. I think he's talking about being able to flush the stress away.

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You got to have the ability to swing, man, to make yourself feel better. Just remember that. Try to always, always be swanging, all right? And you can tell people that Fazman said so, to always be swanging. Before that, let's get right over it. Oh, wait a second. Oh, geez, paper. Paper. Love paper. On the mic. I'm going to break this microphone one of these days. Stop it. Stop. There we go. Let me get it back in the right position now. See, now it takes forever to get back in the right position. There we go. So, before the ability to swang, we heard Talking Heads and Slippery People. Now, in his song, Slippery People are good because they will help you understand. But the slippery people that I've encountered in my life are just that. Very slippery and not the kind of people you want to be hanging out with. So we have a little bit of a difference of opinion here. Mr. David Byrne, Talking Heads, and myself. You have two to choose from. And we started off that three-song set with Smoke Two Joints from Sublime. You know, I've heard about that. I've heard that marijuana has, you know, therapeutic qualities of de-stressing you. So who knows? That would be a great cruise, man. That would be a great country cruise with Sublime, because first we'd smoke two joints, and then we'd smoke two joints, and then we'd smoke two more. God, if I was driving, I wouldn't even know where the hell I was. We'd end up out in the field somewhere. Hey, Faz, man, I was napping for the past 10 minutes. Where the hell are we? No, I'm just kidding. Right. Continuing on here, what did I have planned for you? That's right. Mr. Tom Petty has been screaming at me. And since the man is dead, boy, he's got a clear connection. He was a full-grown boy, though, before he passed. I don't know. I guess he'll tell you about it right now, won't he?

Mr. David Bowie here at the Grey Bar Hotel. Yep, another one that's gone, another one that's, you know, in rock and roll heaven right now. I miss him. Miss him. He was a great man. Great man, great husband, made great music, which is why he is one of my must-play four bands. I just took care of him right now. Dancing Out in Space. That would be David Bowie's take on stress relief. That would be dancing. I mean, he had a whole album called Let's Dance. And then this song here, which is on the next day, compact disc, Dancing Out in Space. So he definitely thought dancing would be a way to alleviate your stress. Before that, Mr. Francis Vincent Zappa came your way with Inca Roads from their One Size Fits All compact disc. And that song, it's hard to glean what it's actually about, but it's about aliens landing. And they're good aliens. Now that I think that's what I think. I don't think aliens. When we do have first contact, if we haven't already, I just haven't been emailed, I guess. But when we do make first contact, I think that they will be kind and gentle and nice aliens, not the aliens on the Twilight Zone, the Canamids who want us, you know, just to eat us. I don't think that's what aliens are going to be like. But that's just my opinion. That's okay. Everybody's got one. And that's how I feel. Inca Roads, Frank Zappa. Love the aliens, please. And we started off the three-song set here with Mr. Tom Petty and Full Grown Boy. And that's when you can't handle the stress. Sometimes what people would say is they would say to you, grow up. You know, it's just one of those things that people have knee-jerk reactions about. Hey, you, grow up. I don't think it's about growing up. But it is about being a little bit mature, like the band Primus. They are so mature. Absolutely. And this little ditty is about American life here at the Grey Bar Hotel, courtesy of commercial-free WXNZ.

Oh, my God. Welcome to the ending of the Gray Bar Hotel. This is it, man. We're wrapping things up. And that was from Freaky Styley. We just heard the Red Hot Chili Peppers. That was from Freaky Styley. And that was a song called Sex Rap. It's only like 2 minutes long, but everything about it is different words having to do with sex. Anything, any word you can think of, he just crammed into those 2 minutes of their sex rap. And I guess, you know, if you're going by the Red Hot Chili Peppers, the way to get rid of stress is having sex. And plenty of it. I mean, you know, sex rap. Look for it. Look for it in your local business section. Look for it in your local, Your local record store. Sure, they might have it. Freaky Styley, check it out. It's from the late 80s. That CD came out for the Red Hot Chili Peppers. Before that, we heard Primus. Speaking of this American life that we live in, he didn't paint that much pretty of a picture, but he pretty much, through his lyrics, said, you know, once again, pick and choose. Pick the good stuff. I mean, there's all kinds of crap out there. There's bad, there's good. Choose the good. Choose the good. And that was the last two songs here to close down the Gray Bar Hotel. He's chomping at the bit. He's right outside the door. I can hear him breathing. It's Hardcore Harold and Double H. And the Hardcore Headquarters is coming up here in just a few seconds. But first, I have to say thank you. Take me a while to thank everybody. But thank you very much for listening. Don't forget about the rebroadcast that happens on Saturday night from 10 until midnight. And until then, I love you, Dad. And have a great show, Hardcore Harold.

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1: The Bigelow Shat mews incessantly. 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

Hey, it's time for more tunes from the Tron here on good old commercial-free WXNZ Huskow Radio. Time to get a little laid back. Here's

Yeah, very tastefully done cover. Old China Girl from Iggy Pop here on Hoskell Radio. 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

Hey, it's time for some blues on Hooskow Radio, where music and art will set you free. I'm Captain Barney, and the name of my show is Jailhouse Blues. This set features three blues rock songs, including a tribute to B.B. King. But first up is one of my top three favorite blues rock song by my favorite blues rock artist. Here's Albert Castilla.

old blues rock, and that was a set of three blues rock songs. That last song was titled Broken White Line and was performed by Two, Slim and the Tail Draggers. In the middle of that set, Anthony Gomes did a tribute to B.B. King called Come Down. And starting off the set was my favorite, Albert Castilla, doing a song called Hurricane. We're keeping the blues alive, so thanks for listening to Jailhouse Blues. I'm Captain Barney, and this is commercial-free WXNZ.

We're doing a whole set of J.J. Gray and Mofro here at the Quarter Hour. Sorted tracks from the Alusti CD. And we'll finish up one more. J.J. Gray and Mofro. Thanks for tuning in.

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Today's show features a tribute to Eric Carmen. We kick it off with two songs off his 1972 album with the Raspberries, Don't Want to Say Goodbye, and Get It Moving.

We continue now with She Did It off his 1977 solo album, Boats Against the Current. And we wrap up the show with You Took Me All the Way off his 1984 self-titled album.

You were tuned in to WXNT Radio in Skowhegan. That's 98.1 megacycles on your dials. So don't tune out, babies, or all of your children will be born naked. Lord have mercy, I've seen it happen. So let's get groovy like gravy as we dive on into another edition of the Retro Earnest Rock Show, where I will serve as your rock and roll conductor aboard the GFR Express. That's the Grand Funk Railroad. So let's show 2023 our big old caboose and leave it behind in a billowing cloud of locomotive smoke. So let's time travel on down the tracks with a tune titled, Are You Ready?

0: things got a little shaky and bouncy with the sway of that caboose, but we kept that iron horse on the tracks while we shook that rhythm loose. And that's what rock and roll is all about. So let's move this time-traveling train onto a different set of tracks and crank up some Thin Lizzy and another killer tune titled Black Boys on the Corner.
1: Hey man, what you doing? I think I'll go on.

It's all about rock and roll with backbone and grit. What can I say? Now we're going deep flip side down that Cleveland, Ohio way where it's going to get hot and it's going to get sweaty. Back in 1973, so get yourselves ready. Here's a band called Granicus and a hard rocking track titled Cleveland, Ohio.

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Oh yeah, let's vaporize the wokeness out of existence. Till next time, peace, love, and music.

Hi, I'm Ivor, and you're listening to WXNZ Skowhegan, which is also known as Hooskow Radio. 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Here's Let's Get Away From It All.

In the 1950s, Patti Page lived in New York City in a Manhattan tower, and she collaborated with Gordon Jenkins on a bunch of songs, really interesting ones. Here is New York's My Home.

0: Listen, all you New Yorkers, there's a rumor going round that some of you good people want to leave this town. But you'd better consult with me before you go.
1: Yeah?
0: 'Cause I've been to all those places and I know.
1: Chicago?
0: Well, Chicago's all right. It's got Marshall Field and Soldier's Field, and it's on an ice sleigh. But it hasn't got the Hansons in the park, hasn't got the skyline after dark.
1: That's why New York's her home, never let her leave it.
0: New York's my home, sweet home.
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0: 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And this has been Vintage Country with Ivor. See you next time.
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This is Spin Mall. We're going to be listening to four female singers, starting with Beth Orton from her 2016 CD, Kid Sticks. The name of the tune is 1973.

All right, that was a 2020 release from Norah Jones. The name of this song is To Live, from a CD called Pick Me Up Off the Floor. Lucinda Williams before that, from her great CD, Car Wheels on a Gravel Road, 1998, Can't Let Go. And we started that off with Beth Orton from a 2016 CD, song called 1973. And we'll go out with one more from Anoni, when she was known as Antony, as in Antony and the Johnsons. She's singing the 1984 Leonard Cohen song, If It Be Your Will, ever so beautifully. Thanks for listening to Spin Mall. Until next time.

That is the band Beirut, and that is the title track of their album that came out early in 2019 called Gallipoli, Beirut. Also heard from Mayor Hawthorne doing The Valley, and Maggie Rogers, the song she did was Say It from Heard It in a Past Life, another 2019 release. I'm Annie, and I'm going to wrap up the set with a brother-sister act, and it's not the Osmonds, no. It's Jocelyn and Chris Arndt, and their 2019 release is called The Fun in the Fight.

Hello, my friends. Thanks for tuning in to another edition of Dancing with Jan on WXNZ. Preset that in your car and tell all your friends about it. Going to start out this set today with some Motown. Yeah, love the Temptations. Here we go.

Yes, we had to dust off that album. That piece of vinyl hasn't been out of the case in many moons. Decades old still. Great music from Dave Mason. You can't take it with you when you go. Also, we heard from Emmylou Harris, Feeling Single. Seeing Double. The Temptations started that out with some classic Motown. Beauty's Only Skin Deep, indeed. Okay, I got time for one more, and we're going to do a little Zydeco. This is from a CD that is called Menagerie, the Essential Zydeco Collection with Buckwheat Zydeco. You've been dancing with Jan on WXNZ. We're your local volunteer community radio station in downtown Scowtown. So tell your friends. Here we go, Zydeco.

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2: 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My name's Morgan Knox McLeod, and for this next little bit, you're listening to Barefoot Wild Woman Underground. With the days getting shorter and the nights getting longer, I've been listening to a bit of blues and jazz, and I'm going to share some of that with you now. This is Drowning on Dry Land by J.W. Jones.

And that was Cold Day in Hell by the Billy Walton Band. And before that, we had Catching Up by Cat Riggins. We started this set, Drowning on Dry Land with J.W. Jones. And now we're going to end it with Homemade Disaster, Sugar Ray Rayford.

0: You don't need to take this move in so seriously. 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
0: Scenes from Things My Mother Taught Me, the story of a young couple who move into their first apartment together. 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
2: 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Jitterbug Jim, your misdemeanor here, bringing you again something a little different. Ben Miller on bagpipes and Anita McDonald on fiddle. A Day at the Lake, 2015. They played at the Folk Festival up in Bangor 2 or 3 years ago and were really good. This fresh and talented duo pairs driving dance tunes with expressive Gaelic airs and songs.

A Day at the Lake. Anita MacDonald and Ben Miller, combining Scottish, Cape Breton, and Prince Edward Island influences to make some really nice music. We started off with Hats Off to Jerry, followed by Steppin' in the Garden, then Southwest of Shinnis, and that last one I'm sure I won't pronounce correctly, but here goes. Anti Alton Dub. It's been Face the Music on WXNZ Hooskow Radio. Mr. Meter and Jitterbug Jimmy closing this set out with a little piece of a song called Yes Dream. You folks out there are the best. Thanks for tuning in, and of course, keep on the sunny side.

That's Sarah Giroux from her World on the Ground album. We started with Mark Cohn, Paper Walls. And then Steady On from Sean Colvin. And William Bell, Born Under a Bad Sign, which he wrote with Booker T. The connection between these albums is that they were all produced by John Leventhal, who played guitar on all of them as well. This is WXNZ, Who's Cow Radio.

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This is Tim's Junk Vinyl, and I have a bit of a funk show. We're going to start off with Funkadelics and then Isaac Hayes. So enjoy. This one is Life's a Beach.

What's in the sand, bitch? Maybe seashells of a clover or something. And maybe a few octopuses.

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That was Isaac Hayes off of his To Be Continued album, The Look of Love. And before that, we had some Funkadelic, Be My Beach. Thanks for listening.

0: 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Welcome to Huskow Radio. This is The Great Escape with Hambone
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We got Central Maine's commercial-free community radio station. I'm Lard here to bring you another edition of Cell Block Rock. I got a double shot for you today. Going to start off with something from Blondfire, from their EP, Where the Kids Are. I'm going to start out with one called Waves and jump down to another one entitled Walking with Giants. So here goes a double shot of Blondfire for you right here on Cell Block Rock and Hoos Cow Radio. Thanks for listening, folks.

Yeah, something from the Ting Tings for you right there. From their 2008 release, We Started Nothing. You just heard a great DJ, yeah, helping us get our dance groove on here at Cell Block Rock on Husqvarna Radio. Before that, you heard a double shot from Blonde Fire. They did Walking with Giants and Waves. And I got one more from the Ting Tings for you right now to round out the double shot. This is another one off the same CD. This is called Shut Up and Let Me Go. More Ting Tings for you right here on Cell Block Rock and Husqvarna Radio. 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
6: 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Going to take our cue today from Tina Turner. Sometimes we like it just a little bit rough.

Closing out that set, Getting Rough and Tough with Mick and the Stones from 1983's Undercover. We heard Too Tough before that. Steve Earle from his debut album Guitar Town, 1986. We heard Good Old Boy, Getting Tough, voted one of Rolling Stone's top 500 albums ever, I might add. Webb Wilder before that, The Last of the Full Grown Men, from his 2015 album Mississippi Modern. We heard Rough and Tumble Guy, and Pete Townsend from 1980, his solo album Empty Glass. We heard Rough Boys, and the album cover, if you'll recall, features Pete sitting at a bar, halo around his head, and two, shall I say, smoking young ladies on either side, and it turns out that they are his daughters, Emma and Minta, so yikes. And that'll do it. A Rough and Tumble set from a Rough and Tumble DJ. Thanks so much for listening, and we'll catch you on the flip side. Hooskow Radio.

You're listening to WXNZ, Who's Cow Radio, and this is the Floydster Set. Today, with a little bit of bluegrass mixed with country rock, mixed with country, mixed with rock. Here are the Dillards.

Two tunes there, and before that we did one tune from their album, Through the Morning, Through the Night. Clark is Gene Clark, formerly of the Byrds, and the Dillard there is Doug Dillard from the Dillards. We started with the Dillards after Doug Dillard had left. From their album, The Dillards Versus the L.A. Time Machine, with John Hartford featured there. And then on to the Dillards from Roots and Branches. This is WXNZ, Who's Cow Radio.

0: you don't need to take this move in so seriously. 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
1: 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All your sons will learn something from this.
0: Scenes from Things My Mother Taught Me, the story of a young couple who move into their first apartment together. 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
3: Hola, yo me llamo Iver y tengo un programa que se llama Música Latina aquí en WXNZ. Skowhegan. Hi, I'm Iver and I have a program on here that's called Música Latina. And right here in Central Maine, in Skowhegan, Maine, you can listen to it. 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

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Here is the David Caffey Jazz Orchestra and their 2018 release, All in One, and the song, Come On In, Tenors.

That was the Andy James take on Night and Day from the To Amore album. That's a 2021 release. And before that was the David Caffey Jazz Orchestra, Come On In Tenors. And I'm going to leave you off with one more to wind up this jazz beat set. Here is Leon Lee Dorsey with Harold Mayburn and Mike Clark, their 2021 release, Thank You, Mr. Mayburn. Well, here is the song, Moment's Notice. I'm Time Walker. Thanks for listening to Jazz Beat on Who's Cow Radio.

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Today I have three performers for you. We kick it off with Paul McCartney and Wings with Silly Little Love Songs. We follow that up with Little Feet and Don't Bogart That Joint and A Political Blues. And we wrap up this set with Poco and High and Dry.

beauty.

Hello, my friends out in Radio Land. Just in time for another edition of Dancing with Jan on Huskow Radio. We are WXNZ Skowhegan. So tie up your shoes. Let's go. Here's traffic on Huskow.

Well, isn't that just lovely? Sending that out to Annie. She does the lead vocals on that with her group Merry-Go-Round Up, and that's Songs for Horses. And to my friend Timmy, who just went to Peru and said it was an amazing experience. Beautiful, clean country. Great food. Yeah, summer in Peru sounding pretty good. Before that, Amy Winehouse with Back to Black. And we started it out with some classic Traffic, Rock and Roll Stew. You've been dancing with Jan on Huascar Radio, WXNZ, Skowhegan. 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

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My name is Morgan Knox McLeod, and for this next little bit, you're listening to Barefoot Wild Woman Underground. We're going to start off our set today with Wildfires by Salt.

0: That last one was Fiona Apple, An Extraordinary Machine. Before that, we had Bandida by Audra May. You've been listening to Barefoot, Wild Woman Underground. My name's Morgan Knox McLeod, and I thank you for your time with me here today. Don't forget you're wild, and always be grateful, be humble, and be kind.
1: 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Music, the universal language.

from their most recent album in the Morse code of Brake Lights. That's New Pornographers, and the song is One Kind of Solomon. And the two pieces before that, from the soundtrack of Yesterday, Himesh Patel, who is the star of the movie, singing with Lily James on I Want to Hold Your Hand, and then he cranks into Back in the USSR. So cool. I'm Annie spinning them for you, and I've got a couple more. I'm going to play Bananarama from their 2019 release in stereo. Might even flip on the mirror ball during that one. But first, I want to play the latest from Beck. I've really grown fond of the album. It's called Hyperspace.

Hey, it's time for some blues on Hooskow Radio. This is Captain Barney, and the name of my show is Jailhouse Blues. This set features three kind of slower-tempoed blues songs. Starting it off, here's Nakia with a cover of a song that was a hit for Gladys Knight and the Pips.

Just that featuring three mellower tempoed blues song. That last song, If I Could Only Take It Back, by Dale Bandy. In the middle of that set, Colin James with a song called I Will Remain. And starting off that set was Nakia, covering the 1974 hit by Gladys Knight and the Pips, I've Got to Use My Imagination. I'm Captain Barney, and this is commercial-free XNZ. We're keeping the blues alive. Thanks for listening to my show, Jailhouse Blues.

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I'm Lard, here to welcome you to another edition of Cell Block Rock, the show where every set is made up of songs from a specific year. This time, the year is 2004. In 2004, a band from Glasgow, Scotland, called Franz Ferdinand, made a huge splash with their self-titled debut release. This was full of catchy, retro-y, new-wavy hooks and swagger, and I'm going to bring you the very first single. It's called Take Me Out. So here we go with some Scottish rock for you from 2004 here on commercial-free XNZ. Thanks for listening, folks.

Yeah, that's a band called the Olympic Hopefuls. At least they were called the Olympic Hopefuls back in 2004, but now they're only the Hopefuls. I guess the IOC, the International Olympic Committee, didn't like them using the word Olympic, so the band had to dump it after their first album. Anyways, they did Holiday, a great song from that CD called The Fuses Refuse to Burn. Ted Leo and the Pharmacists were back there as well, doing Walking to Do from their CD Shake the Sheets. I like Ted Leo a lot. He reminds me of a young Joe Jackson. Definitely has that new wave vibe going, as did Franz Ferdinand, who kicked off the program here. Okay, got time for one more from 2004 here on Cell Block Rock. Going to play something from a band called The Features. They released a CD called Exhibit A in 2004. This is my favorite song from it. It's called Blow It Out. Thanks for listening to Huskow Radio, where music and a pair of huge speakers will set you free.

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1: 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My name is James Bean. It's time once again for Spiritual Awakening Radio. Coming up, music from Jai Utal's album, Music for Yoga and Other Joys. But starting things off, this is called Eternal Lover by In Existence.

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The set began with In Existence, with a composition called Eternal Lover from their Moonwater album. Electronic music, but very interesting and engaging electronic music. 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Coming up next, the spoken word edition of Spiritual Awakening Radio, today program number 1238.

Today on Spiritual Awakening Radio, a spiritual lifestyle, contemplative life from Egypt to India. During the first half of the program, for the first 15 minutes of the program, a glimpse into ashram life. Rishikesh, sanctuary of sadhus, sages, and the occasional enlightened master. And then during the last 15 minutes of the program, a glimpse into an ancient spiritual community or monastery located just outside Alexandria, Egypt, once founded by an ancient Jewish mystical Essene group known as the Therapeutae. Their lifestyle, their practices. Everyone has beliefs, but some have practices and a lifestyle. And two stellar examples will be explored this week of that. A spiritual lifestyle, contemplative life from Egypt to India.

week on Spiritual Awakening. 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My name is James Bean, presenting an exploration of the world of spirituality, comparative religion, interfaith studies, world scriptures, sacred texts, and other books that matter. East and West, on God, meditation, near-death experiences, the vegan diet, and other ahimsa ethics of nonviolence. Education for a more peaceful planet. 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

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Text message me at 508-603-9381. A spiritual lifestyle, contemplative life from Egypt to India. First of all, India. Glimpses into ashram life. Rishikesh, sanctuary of sadhus, sages, and the occasional enlightened master. This is a kind of travelogue authored by Megan Brummer of Sydney, Australia. I was really blown away by this and saved it, and here it is, visiting one of the ashrams in Rishikesh, India, affiliated with Maharishi Mehi Paramhans, one of about 500 ashrams in India and Nepal, part of Maharishi Mehi, affiliated with his branch of the Sant tradition of India. Passing on by the temple entrance, I eventually come across a middle-aged American dressed in orange robes. We engage in a kind of brief conversation designed to assess mutual spiritual worthiness. It transpires he had arrived in Rishikesh months previously, bathed in the Ganges River, and prayed fervently to find a living master, a living teacher, and for spiritual guidance. His prayers were answered by Swamiji, a holy man who took him on as a disciple, a student, and even allowed him to share his dwellings, even allowed him to stay at the ashram. It was one of those coincidences, as it is Swamiji I am seeking also, being fortunate enough to have been previously granted an interview with him. I am soon led through the simple entrance to Swamiji's living quarters. Swamiji, speaking only Hindi, translated by his American disciple, invites me to sit down on the earthly clay floor beside a beautiful shrine in which revered icons or pictures of some of the greatest masters of all time are lovingly displayed. Buddha, Jesus, Krishna, Guru Nanak, and others, aspired by many as the perfect devotee with unparalleled strength and commitment. My experience with Swamiji enforces the emphasis I have noted that masters place on the practice of meditation. Dhyana, it's known, Patanjali's seventh limb of yoga, as described in the Yoga Sutras of Patanjali, is an integral part of any authentic yoga practice. In fact, the purpose of practicing yoga asanas is considered by many great yogis to be the foundation of one's preparation for meditation. Through the practice of ethical virtues and asanas, the body and mind are prepared for the state of inner stillness, which would otherwise be elusive to attain. Maharishi Mehi Paramhans Ji Maharaj was a disciple of Baba Devi Sahib, whose belief in the importance of yoga can be seen in his words, and I quote, "You may remain Hindu, Muslim, Christian, or a follower of any other religion, but while living the pleasures and pains of human life, do not live even a single day without inner meditation," unquote. Mahatma Gandhi, one of Mother India's most beloved children, was an equally strong advocate of the benefits of meditation, once saying, "Today I have so much to do, I will need to meditate for 2 hours instead of one," unquote. Isn't that an amazing quote? Kind of the opposite of what most people do. They say, "I have no time to meditate today. I am busy.
I have no time for the timeless. I must remain captive in the world of time. But here, Gandhi was saying the opposite. In order to accomplish all of the things he needed to do, he needed the spiritual guidance and clarity of mind and soul perspective from a very different angle of vision that meditation provides in order to be successful at getting the things done and getting them done correctly. Quite often, Quakers have a spiritual practice of a moment of silence or sitting in silent meditation during a business meeting before making any major decisions. The idea is not to hurry up and make any old decisions, but to make the correct decisions, to get an inner voice or inner spiritual revelation, a higher kind of perspective on things before deciding in order to make the best possible decision based on inner guidance. And that's a great practice of the Quakers, and others have that same view as well, that the inner silence of meditation speaks volumes, and you can gain insight, guidance, inspiration. Prayer is talking to God about things or asking God for things, and meditation is listening for the answer, is providing some space for the divine, an opportunity for angels to whisper into your ears. According to this ashram, meditation is a central practice. Devoted to meditation, Swamiji, the guru of this particular ashram, adopted this dedicated attitude to the practice of meditation. His routine has him in bed by 9 p.m. and then up by 1 a.m. to meditate. For 45 years, he has been practicing the meditation taught by Maharishi Mehi Paramhans, a method which has been handed down from guru to disciple for over 3,000 years. Quote, "Get up early and do your meditation," says Swamiji. 5 hours sleep is enough if you have deep meditation. Deep meditation, unquote. This, of course, is once again from the article on Saints and Sages and the Occasional Enlightened Master of Rishikesh. And it is true that people who have long, deep, refreshing meditations require a bit less sleep because their body is recharged by meditation in a similar fashion that sleep provides. So that's why they're able to get away with less sleep if they are having a quality meditation. Back to the article. According to his new American cave mate, Swamiji starts his day meditating for 3 hours, seemingly entering a state of samadhi, a transcendent state, a transcendent or transcendental state of self-realized awareness. He then silently goes about his morning chores, chopping wood, cleaning, carrying water, before taking his daily bath in the Ganges. Even though he's walking around and doing his chores, he is very introverted and meditative. But in the afternoon, he becomes very playful. Brahma Muhurta, the best time for meditation. In conversation with Swamiji, he suddenly bursts out enthusiastically with Brahma Muhurta. This, I learn, is the time between 3 and 6 a.m., known as the most favorable time for sadhana, or one's daily meditation practice. Brahma Muhurta is a Hindi term meaning hour of God, Hurta, hour, Brahma, God. And the Sikhs use the term Amrit Vela for this same sweet spot in the middle of the night or early morning. They call it the hour of elixir. Again, the spiritual time during the stillness of the night and earliness of the morning. During Brahma Muhurta, so-called, as it's considered the most auspicious time for meditating on God, the mind is calm and less engaged with worldly thoughts, worries, and anxieties. Also, the atmospheric energy during this time is more charged with sattva, or purity, increasing the likelihood one's practice will go deeper,
with the corresponding health and well-being benefits. Singing the ancient wisdom, quite spontaneously, Swamiji picks up a strange-looking stringed instrument, which he begins to play. He sings centuries-old songs or bhajans, hymns, revering enlightened masters, their spiritual teachings and methods of meditation. He later tells me that for thousands of years, great yogis have handed down certain teachings through these simple folk songs. These are the hymns of the Sants of India. All the great masters of the past were composers of poems or hymns known as kirtans, banis, bhajans, ekunkar, satnam. There is one God. Truth is his name, begins the japji or morning prayer of Guru Nanak. The entire Sikh scriptures are all hymns. They're all sung. The Book of Psalms from the Hebrew Bible are music. You know, all of these scriptures, so many of them are sung. The Upanishads, they're hymns. The Bhagavad Gita, once again, they're sung. You can buy them on CD and hear them chanted. They're all musical. All of these holy books are music and can be sung and contain teachings and are a great right-brained way to learn. If you memorize these songs, you know, you learn the teachings of various masters and saints. You know, all the great teachings are embedded in the hymns, in the kirtans, the banis, the bhajans. The purpose of life. With Swamiji, there is no such thing as idle chatter. He talks of the impermanence of the body and the purpose of life, attaining spiritual enlightenment to avoid samsara, endless rebirth here in the world of changes. He reminds me that when I die, nothing will go with me. I will have to leave everything behind, except the accumulated spiritual wealth of my personal sadhana, or meditation, practice. That is an article by Megan Brummer of Sydney, Australia, her travelogue to India, glimpses into Sant Mat ashram life, Rishikesh, sanctuary of sadhus, sages, and the occasional enlightened master, plus a few comments that I interjected. The name of the program is Spiritual Awakening Radio.

of the ashram in Kupagut Bhagalpur Bihar district, affiliated with Maharishi Mehi Paramhans. There, at that ashram, is a teacher by the name of Sri Bhagrath Baba. And I thought, before I switch to the Therapeute, I thought I'd share a bit about his teachings on meditation practice. The practitioner, if he sits for meditation, always must keep his or her head, neck, and spinal cord, or back, completely straight. The respiration process will naturally become slowed if one sits straight and comfortable, and thus it is a helping factor in meditation. Saints and yogis have fixed times of meditation. These times are, and these are practiced at the ashram, or all of the ashrams affiliated with Maharishi Mehi Paramhans. 1. In the pre-dawn, 3 hours before sunrise. 2. After taking a bath or shower during the day or midday. And 3. During the evening after the sun sets. Meditation done in these three times is called the thrice daily meditation. A practitioner sits for meditation at these three times and should also do manas jap, or repeating the guru instructed mantra, while doing worldly work. Whenever one has free time available, they will do the prayer of the name. They will repeat their mantra, their sacred name of God, during free moments of the day or night. In the evening, just before going to bed, the practitioner should sit in meditation for 2 to 4 minutes and then go to sleep. A practitioner can continue manas jap, or the mental repetition of sacred words, or keep his vision straight inside with eyes closed lying in bed. This practice protects one from terrible, unpleasant dreams. And on the other hand, the practitioner can be benefited with the appearance of saints or sages in the dream state. Isn't that amazing? To spiritualize your dreams by doing your mantra practice and falling asleep that way. So a glimpse into ashram life and meditation practice at the various ashrams affiliated with Maharishi Mehi Paramhans in northern India and Nepal. I next switch to a different tradition and catching a glimpse of ashram life going much further back in time. We travel back in time 2,000 years to roughly the same time that the Gospel of John was being authored. At that time was a Jewish master and sage by the name of Philo of Alexandria. In his writings, he spoke of the Logos. In the beginning was the Logos. In the beginning was the Word. The music of the spheres, the heavenly sound that vibrated all of creation into existence. Of course, the music of the spheres, this is a Pythagorean teaching, and of course, Philo was Jewish, but his brand of Judaism was very influenced by Platonism and Pythagorean teachings. Philo of Alexandria was also greatly influenced by Essene teachings, particularly a group known as the Therapeute, a name which we get the word therapeutic from, or healer. Meet the Children of the Dawn, the Therapeute, an ancient mystical Jewish order, an Essene order that had a monastery just outside of Alexandria, Egypt, near a lake, very much organized with the same kind of arrangement that we find at Qumran, where the Dead Sea Scrolls were found in Israel. Qumran was located near the Dead Sea. And this community, this intentional spiritual community or monastery, was located near a lake also, just outside the city of Alexandria in Egypt. Members of the Therapeute order wore white, just like the Pythagoreans did, just like some Sikhs do and Sufis do nowadays. Quote, and being clothed in tunics of the most delicate texture and of the purest white, unquote. That's Philo of Alexandria describing the manner of dress of this Jewish sect known as the Therapeute. In the case of most Gnostic groups and Jewish groups like the Sethians and the Valentinians, also the Jewish denomination known as the Essenes,
We only know them through their writings, their teachings, not much else. In the case of the Therapeutae, we don't know them through their writings. We don't have their writings. We can speculate on what their writings might have been. The Torah, the Book of First Enoch, various collections of hymns, perhaps the Hymn of the Initiates, also found in the Dead Sea Scrolls, things like that. But that's only speculation. We don't have any ancient discoveries of Therapeutae writings. But we do know them by the very detailed description from Philo of Alexandria. We don't have such a play-by-play daily description of life at Qumran or of a Sethian Gnostic worship service or anything like that. But we do have detailed descriptions of life in this monastery of this Jewish monastic order known as the Therapeutae, found in Philo of Alexandria's great spiritual classic called On the Contemplative Life. They had a co-ed monastery. This is not just for men only, like Mount Athos, but a co-ed monastery, men and women living together. This is a description of a Jewish rave on one of the high holy days, Pentecost or Tabernacles, Booths, Passover. One of the Jewish high holy days, they would stay up all night singing hymns and totally bliss out and wait for the sun to come up before they would retreat to their individual little hermit-like huts. And after the feast, they celebrate the sacred festival during the whole night, and this nocturnal festival is celebrated in the following manner. They all stand up together, and in the middle of the entertainment, two choruses are formed at first, one of men and the other of women, therefore being intoxicated all night till the morning with this beautiful intoxication, without feeling their heads heavy or closing their eyes for sleep, but being even more awake than when they first arrived at the feast. As to their eyes and their whole bodies, and standing there till morning, when they saw the sun rising, they raise their hands to heaven, imploring tranquility and truth and acuteness of understanding. And after their prayers, they each retired to their own separate abodes with the intention of again practicing the usual philosophy to which they had been wont to devote themselves. A passage from On the Contemplative Life by Philo of Alexandria. An all-night mystical Jewish rave, singing hymns, waiting for the sun to come up, and then they would retreat back to their individual dwellings. The monastic building structure was like this. They had these little hermit huts scattered around, each spaced apart a distance, so everyone could remain in solitude, kind of left alone, not being bothered by their neighbor. But they're not so far away that if they were being robbed or something, they couldn't cry for help. They could cry for help, and others would come. But otherwise, they're just kind of off in their own little space, left alone. And they had a central sanctuary for worship. So during the Sabbath, every Saturday or Friday night through Saturday, they would gather for worship. And on high holy days, Passover, unleavened bread, Pentecost, and the other high holy days of Judaism. The first time in all of human history that the word monastery is used to describe a group is in the case of the Therapeutae 2,000 years ago. Christian monasteries are not of Christian invention. They adopted them from Judaism. Judaism had monasteries, and others adopted that idea and applied it to their own faiths, but it's a Jewish concept to have a monastery. Like the Essenes and other spiritual-minded people of antiquity, the Platonists, Pythagoreans, the original Jesus movement, the Therapeutae were vegetarians. And the table, too, is kept clear of animal flesh, nothing which has blood, but there is placed upon it bread for food,
and salt for seasoning, to which also hyssop is sometimes added, unquote. That's from Philo of Alexandria, describing the vegan or vegetarian plant-based diet of the Therapeutae. They were vegetarians. As most of these folks were, the Gnostics were all vegetarian, Manichaeans, Mandaeans, the original Jesus movement, despite all the fish stories you may have heard, and Passover lambs and that sort of thing. In the Hebrew Gospels, it's not that way. In the Hebrew Gospels, you have described an all-vegetarian Jesus movement. Each of the disciples are described as being vegetarian. Matthew ate seeds and nuts. James the Just was vegetarian, and so forth. Peter is described as being vegetarian. A whole different realm. Another set of Gospels, Hebrew Gospels, Gospel of the Ebionites. Gospels not read by Romans or Paul's disciples, but Gospels read by Hebrew Christians a long time ago. But I do digress. But the Therapeutae were vegetarians. The Therapeutae spent their days contemplating Scripture and had an allegorical interpretation of Scripture described here by Philo of Alexandria that reminds me a lot of Kabbalah or Jewish mysticism, divining esoteric meanings of the Torah and other Hebrew texts. They did a lot of that same kind of allegorical interpretation of esoteric meaning, the hidden meaning of Scripture. They read the Torah. They probably read First Enoch and other ancient writings as described here by Philo of Alexandria. Well, we're about out of time. I can send you links to the Contemplative Life book by Philo of Alexandria describing the Therapeutae. I can send you links to writings of Maharishi Mehi Paramhans, the article about the ashram of Rishikesh that I described earlier. I can send you links to these things if you like. Send me an email at this address, james@spiritualawakeningradio.com, james@spiritualawakeningradio.com, or send me a text message at this number, 508-603-9381. 508-603-9381. 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Spiritual Awakening Radio is an interfaith program exploring the world of spirituality, comparative religion, and books, East and West, each week at this time. For Spiritual Awakening, I'm James Bean. Thanks for listening.

Bodhi is a flute player, and that is from his latest album, Deep Dream, and that was called Gathering Dream. I'm Annie, your mystic sister, and now here's another Bodhi track. This is from Pieces Now.

0: Annie, Your Mystic Sister, featuring two gentlemen who know their way around a flute. That was Bodhi, and the song was Flutronics 1, and before that, Johnny Lipford from his 2021 album Balance and Enlightening Your Spirit. Thank you very much for joining me on Mystic Sister.
1: 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Let's start this one out with Lothar and the Ham People with Machines.

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Then I'll sit there drinking. After a while, I raise my head, looked on the wall, at the clock on the wall. By that time, 1:45.

0: Yes, one scotch, one bourbon, and one beer from John Lee Hooker. Also heard from Gary U.S. Bonds. Well, I would think that's from the pre-Beatlean area with Not Me. And Slade, real cranker, Love Is Like a Rock, finally. In the beginning, Machines from Lowther and the Hand People. All this and a lot more to come here on Mostly Commercial Free XNZ. Almost!
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5: Well, let's have one.
6: Yeah,
5: that's
6: a good idea.

Lewiston, the rhinestone of the Androscoggin River and the home of old Lewiston beer. The only beer that's truly as great as its name. The 15th worst beer in the entire United States, excluding New Jersey. The only beer that's made with poultry processing byproducts and rich, foamy Androscoggin River water. 4 out of every 5 drunks on Lower Lisbon Street will ask you for change so they can buy old Lewiston beer. They know it's cheap, and one foamy mouthful will tell you the same thing. So pick up a distinctive brown and yellow bottle of Old Lewiston, or Old Lewiston Light, now with 1/2 the foam. You'll regret every foamy, scuzzy drop.

Love is for vanishing into the sky. The mind for learning what men have done and tried to do. 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The eye goes blind.

0: Eye Goes Blind from Vision 2. Spirit of Rumi is that CD, going back to 1997. Before that was Celestial from the Spirit House CD. That's also 1997. I Feel Strange was that tune, and I started off that set with Michael Hedges from 1984. Spare Change off the Aerial Boundaries CD. I'm Time Walker, and this is Jazzbeat on commercial-free XNZ.
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0: You don't need to take this move in so seriously. 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
0: Scenes from Things My Mother Taught Me, the story of a young couple who move into their first apartment together. This big step helps them to learn the lessons their parents taught them. Both sets of parents arrive on move-in day, unannounced, to help out. What could go wrong? Sparrow's Nest Theater. 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

stranger, hear me talk. Listen up, what I have to say.

That was Cody Jinks, adding a little country flavor to this set. And up before that, a band called Yardshine. And we'll finish things off here at the quarter hour. Here's someone that goes back a little ways, J.D. Souther. Till next time.

I ain't lonely. I'm long lost. It's Sioux Scout Radio, WXNZ, Skowhegan, and we're not lost at all. Jitterbug Jimmy here with selections off the CD, Long Lost, 2021 by the band Lord Huron, Mark Barry, Miguel Brezino, Tom Renaud, and Ben Schneider. Check them out.

Lord Huron, and their album Long Lost, 2021. We started with Mine Forever, followed by Love Me Like You Used To, then came the signature piece, Long Lost, and that last one was Not Dead Yet. Thanks for tuning in to the best station around, the one and only Huskow Radio, WXNZ, Skowhegan. Jitterbug Jimmy here, facing the music of Lord Huron. Be cool and keep on the sunny side.

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I'm Lard, here to bring you another edition of Cell Block Rock. No real theme to the program once again today, just a bunch of songs I like, and I hope you will too. I'm going to start off with something from the Jealous Creatures. They put out a CD in 2012 called Bazooka. This is a cool track off it. It's called Hurry Up. Thanks for listening, folks.

That's Hunter and the Blackjacks for you right there. Doing Jubilee. Before that, you heard Carolyn Wonderland doing Open Up and Bleed. And the Jealous Creatures started off this set of Cell Block Rock doing Hurry Up. All right, I got one more for you right now from a band called Exit Verse. This is Pull Out the Nails. Thanks for listening to Huskow Radio, where music and art will set you free.

Hey, it's time for more music, more tunage from the Tron and Huskal Radio. Let's get a little introspective on humanity and its foibles. Got two tracks coming up, one from John Prine and the other from Big Daddy Wilson.

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Oh, you're feeling your freedom, and the world's off your back. When that hot shot from Texas starts his own war in Iraq. Some humans ain't human.

0: Yeah, Big Daddy Wilson here on Hooskow Radio. Yep, songs about empathy, which is surely lacking. Hope people begin to wake up.
1: Welcome, my countrymen.
0: Yeah, we'll catch you the next time around here.
1: Once again, the man from Italy, Roberto Morbioli. And the one and only Deed Liv Blanca, y'all. Thank you so much.
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Barossi with the title track of his 2019 release, Unbreakable, and Al Barossi is all one word. Maxi Priest before that from a reggae tribute album to the Police, Message in a Bottle, Maxi Priest, and Rocky Darwuni coming out in March of 2019, Sunshine Day, featuring the vocals of Wayala along with Rocky. I'm Annie. I love playing new music for you, and here's another one. This is Christy McCarthy.

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1: I'm Faustino.
0: And we're going to have Musica Latina. We're going to concentrate on the music of Venezuela. Here is Faustino to start out with
1: Venezuela by Luis Silva.
0: Perfect.

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1: Okay, Faustino was saying Venezuela is a country that is more than just a country, it's also their personality, their place, and it's on the banks of the Caribbean, and it is the furthest north country in South America. Now we're going to hear a song that was very famous in Latin America. It's called Casas de Cartón by Ali Primera, and he's a Venezuelan, famous Venezuelan singer.

0: And when I lived in Guatemala, I suggested that the little bus driver, you know, a small bus driver, would play this. And he put it on, and he listened to it a little bit, and he goes, oh, no, we can't play this. All it talks about is poor people who live in houses made out of cardboard, basically. But it was so revolutionary to talk about what it actually exists that people freaked out and we couldn't listen to it. So now we're going to hear a little bit more of Faustino's selection of music. And what would you like to hear? ¿Qué quiere decir?
1: Este tema recoge el sentir de la gente que vive en el sufrimiento, que ha luchado pero no logra beneficios, que no logra mejorar su calidad de vida, y aún cuando pone lo mejor de sí, da lo mejor de sí, no logra alcanzar ese bienestar que le permita la tranquilidad.
0: Now we're going to listen to a little bit of salsa.
1: Con Oscar de León y su tema, Qué bueno baila usted.

0: And part of Venezuela is right on the Caribbean. And so this is Venezuelan calypso.
1: Gumen del Callao by Un Solo Pueblo.

0: And that has a lot of English words in it because it's in the part of the Caribbean that is close to the part that the British were in. Thank you for coming here and being here, Pastino. Muchas gracias.
1: Gracias a ti, Iber. Thank you, Skowhegan. Thank you for receiving here to me and my family.
0: And this is Música Latina on WXNZ Skowhegan, also known as Huascar Radio. Hope you tune in again. Gracias. Adios.
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I cry out, my name is T-Bone, as a hound dog digs a hole. You ask so many questions, what answer should I choose? Is this Plato's evil?

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They looked at me and said, "Hey, mister, are you tall?" 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We are the Lollipop Kids. I said, "Hey, hey, we're little wonders, I'm on a quest to dream the impossible. 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Where do I go? Who do I see?" "Hey, slow down, mister. In order to find the truth of life, one must see the wizard." I said, "The wizard? Well, where's this wizard old wise one live?" They said, "You see the big green glow in a dark house up on a hill?" I said, "Yes, I see the big green glow in a dark house up on a hill. There's a big dark forest between me and the big green glow in a dark house up on a hill. A little old lady on a Hoover vacuum cleaner going, "Ow, get your eye on you, pretty. You little long toad on too. I don't even have a little dog Toto." Such predicaments I must forge ahead to dream the impossible. Walking on the road, I must find the truth of life. I said, "But you know, kids, I can handle a big green glow in a dark house of a hill. I can handle a dark forest. I can handle the little old lady. But it's a very strange road you're sending me down. I've seen yellow stripes in the middle of a road before, but kids, never quite that wide. All right, tighten your shorts, pilgrim, and sing like the Duke. Oh, my God.

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2: Dorothy.
0: Dorothy. 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A little short man with a big red nose, toking a bottle of Yukon Jack, strolled up to me and said, "Hey, son," I said, "old man, don't bother me, Bobby, Bobby." He said, "T-Bone." I said, "Wait a minute, this man knows my name. He must be the Wizard."

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I'm a little sweet. We had a lot of kids. A lot of kids. A little bit, I've been through hell. He said, hey, son, slow down, relax. I said, but wizard or wiser, and I've come so far to find the truth of life. He says, hey, son, slow down, relax. He says, to tell you the truth, son. I said, wizard, that's what I've come to find is the truth. He says, no, son, you got me all wrong. To tell you the truth, son, how can I tell you this? I've been in this field of poppies a long time myself, and I've come to find, son, that the only truth in life is right here in this bottle. I said, wizard. He said, no, truly, son. In fact, I'd rather have this bottle in front of me than a frontal lobotomy. How profound, wizard. Some girl with psychic powers, she said, T-Bone, what's your sign? I blink and answer neon. I thought I'd blow her mind. She's reading Moby Dick by some fruitcake named Herman. She's chomping on an aquarius. Wow, that's just really

Okay, Red Scent here with Sounds All Around the World. You just heard three beautiful women singers. We started out with Dumasami Marire and Ifat Mujuru, actually, and they were playing some thumb pianos, beautiful music from Central Africa. We had the Mysterious Voices of Bulgaria, the Bulgarian Women's Choir, and Rokia Traore with Mariama. And that's what you played this last set.

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I'm beside myself, and today's show features three songs from the Cape Brothers. We kick it all off with Music Making Machine off their 1976 album, In One Eye and Out the Other. We follow that up with I Just Want to Sing off their 1975 self-titled album. And we wrap up the show with Give Me a Reason off their 1977 album, The Cape Brothers Band.

So I'm Time Walker, and this is Jazz Beat, Modern Sounds, new releases in jazz and techno and funk and stuff here on Huskow Radio. I've got a two-song set for you, starting with Charged Particles with Todd DeCow on saxophone, live at the Baked Potato, playing the music of Michael Brecker. Here's the Michael Brecker tune, The Meantime.

So that was Charged Particles playing the music of Michael Brecker, and the song was Meantime. Coming up next is a song off the compilation album Relief, a benefit for the Jazz Foundation of America's Musicians Emergency Fund. Here is Kenny Garrett with Joe Hen's Waltz. I'm Time Walker, and this is Jazz Beat on WXNZ.

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0: Scenes from Things My Mother Taught Me, the story of a young couple who move into their first apartment together. 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What could go wrong? 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
1: 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Here's Wilco.

against the weather dawning. Over the sea, my father said what I had become.

That track by Wilco was off their The Whole Love CD. The song was called One Sunday Morning. Next up here on WXNZ, Skowhegan, and finishing off our set here at the quarter hour, we'll play a track from the Natopians off the CD called Imagined. It's a celebration of John Lennon's songs. This one, I'll Cry Instead.

Bonjour mes amis, bienvenue à Just Beyond the Moon avec Mimir Bella sur le français on the one and only Huskow Radio, WXNZ Skowhegan. Today I will be playing some great French country and western songs from the album Les Quatre Grands, The Four Grands, featuring several talented artists. And to start us off, we have Marie King singing Quand le soleil dit bonjour aux montagnes, when the sun says hello to the mountains.

That song is commonly known as the French song, about a woman sitting on the hillside thinking of her lover who is far, far away and missing him. Now, here again is Marie King with Ma Petite Carole, My Little Carol.

Our next artist is Paul Brunel with Avant de te connaître, Before I Knew You.

0: This song was a happy little song about a man coming home from work every night to his home in the valley, to a wife who would hug his neck and his children who would be sitting on his knees. I hope you have enjoyed all these artists and all their wonderful music. From the album Les Quatre Grands, Les Four Grands, when our part two featured Marie King, Willie Lamont, and Paul Brunel on this great Puskow Radio WXNZ Skowhegan, où la musique française et les arts vous libéreront. Mimi Bella here on Just Beyond the Moon French Hour saying merci mes amis and au revoir. A bientôt.
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2: 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Thanks to Andy Wendell and all the guest DJs who are making it happen. Skowhegan Area High School, French class. Mamer Bela, Ivor, and Jitterbug Jimmy, merci beaucoup. I hope you guys enjoy it, and bienvenue.

This show is dedicated to and in loving memory of Louise Savoy, a.k.a. Mamie Bella, the star of the French Hour. On y va!

Bonjour mes amis, bienvenue à l'heure français avec Just Beyond the Moon. Mamie Bella here with more French tunes from the 2008 album Quebec in honor of the 400th anniversary of Quebec City. To get us started is Marie-Annick Lepine with Au Chalet at the Cottage. An artfully crafted song with thoughtful lyrics and an original by her as well. Ha ha ha ha! On y va!

Ah, mes amis, wouldn't we all love to have a cottage that we could run off to and leave our worries behind? A place where we can relax and enjoy ourselves. Now, closing it out is a song familiar to millions of French fans around the world. Il fait dimanche, it is Sunday, with the lovely voice of Muriel Bédard.

0: Farland, the Wandering Mainer, and you are listening to The French Hour. Thank you very much for joining me to listen to the music from the Paris is for Lovers CD. Au revoir.
1: Voici Eric Le Bruge, édition 11. Écoute la musique. 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

0: C'était Eric LeRouge. Today you heard Better by Laurent Barden and Freshwater Tiger. Next was The Code by Biche from their album Biche. Le Feu, BB Club, The Fire. The Silence from Junior from the album 3, 2, 1. This has been Eric LeRouge with the French Hour. Come back each Sunday and Thursday around 2 p.m. for more great French music. Écoute la musique!
1: Bonjour, mes amis. Monsieur Jimmy, ici avec Faire face à la musique sur le français WXNZ, Skowhegan. Featuring on this set the very best of Edith Piaf, compilation CD 1991. She was best known for performing songs in the cabaret and modern chanson genres. Piaf is widely regarded as France's greatest popular singer and one of the most celebrated performers of the 20th century. Alors, maintenant, et puis, la voix de le petit moineau. And now, this is the voice of the little sparrow.

de pauvres souvenirs qu'on cherche à retenir.

Velvet Underground featuring Lou Reed, Rock and Roll. Also a fine rendition of Sweet Jane, Mott the Hoople, originally penned by Lou Reed, I do believe. Now, let's step out into the street here in the city, see what's going on.

0: Yes, Joan Jett and a rendition of Wild Child from Out of the 50s. Smokinest edition I've heard yet.
1: Yes, Mother's new improved Whizzle butter containing 10% more or less is absolutely indistinguishable from a dead crab. 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
6: 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Today we're going to kick it off right from the go with Wild Woman by Sleep Machine.

Ah, such a good song. That Wasn't Me by Brandi Carlile. And before that, Snakebite by Audra May. And up next, I Am Me Once More by Zee Avi.

I've waited a long time for something new from Dido. That was Take You Home, and her recent release is Still on My Mind. That was Dido. We also heard Gil Scott-Heron with Blow, Wind, Blow. I'm Annie, and I'm going to finish the set with Maggie Rogers. This is called Light On, and it's the song she did on Saturday Night Live.

That was My Hedonistic Tendencies by the Television Personalities, and we started with L.A. by The Fall. We are commercial-free XNZ. We are going to end today's surprise party with a band called The Pastels and a song called Baby Honey. Thanks for listening.

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1: The Main Zone with Main Zone is brought to you by the Rushing Turtle Coffee House and Open Mic, the second Saturday of every month, right here in Skowhegan, on the Malbins Mills Road at the Episcopal All Saints Church. It's a wonderfully relaxed atmosphere full of lots of great music, song, and even poetry. 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

0: 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Jitterbug Jimmy here, introducing WXNZ's guest room series we call The Main Zone with Maine's Own, a show to honor all the musical talent we have here in Maine. And we'll play the music of Maine's musicians, singers, and songwriters. 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
0: Now, let's get going. On this edition of the Main Zone with Main Zone, our guest host is our very own DJ, Ivor, of Country Folk, Musica Latina, and the hit show, The French Hour. Now, here we go. It's all yours, Ivor.
3: Hello, and welcome to The Main Zone, which features Main Zone. And I'm Ivor, and today we're going to be listening to the music of Songs from Vacation Land. And this is kind of music from the 90s from around Ellsworth area. So we're going to start out with Chip by a guy by the name of Soda.

here's Patty's Party by Live Band.

This is Volume 1 of Songs from Vacationland. It's dedicated to independent music and independent thought in Down East Maine. The scene here is extremely diverse, with a staggering number of artists around, but independent music gets little recognition or opportunity to be heard. And this was done in 1994 by Steve Sporn at Lionhead Studio in Surrey, Maine, which is right near Ellsworth. Now we're going to hear Hoodal Sings by Solstice.

Well, these were all songs from around the Ellsworth area in 1994. And now we'll hear Sister of Dreams by Ralph Goodenough.

And this is the zone, the main zone on WXNZ, Skowhegan, also known as Hooskow Radio. And next one we're going to hear is Harriet Tubman, done by Wild Ginger. And

We're going to finish up this exploration of the music of Down East Maine from the 90s with one called Paradise by Johnny Johnson. And a lot of people consider Down East Maine to be paradise because they show up in July and August. And it is pretty darn nice, even into September and October. Here's Paradise. Thanks for listening.

Thank you, Ivor, for putting together this great set of local music for our listeners. And thank you to the musicians from the Ellsworth area back in the 90s who played these tunes titled Songs from Vacation Land. Folks, you are in the zone where we have been in

Welcome to another edition of Huascal Potpourri. This is Eric LaRouge. Today, we have a movable feast of music. Most of it is newer, and by that, I mean from the 21st century. The first song is Falling Away by Jupiter Rising. Jupiter Rising was an American pop duo, and its members Jesse Payo and Spencer Nez.

0: Next up is Post-It by the Aluminum Group. The Aluminum Group is an American pop band from Chicago. They're two brothers, John and Frank Navin. The band has released 8 albums on various labels.
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Now we have high-ticket attractions by the New Pornographers. The New Pornographers are a Canadian indie rock band formed in 1997 in Vancouver.

When the day met the night, Panic at the Disco. Panic at the Disco was formed in Las Vegas, Nevada in 2004 by high school friends Ryan Ross and Spencer Smith. He subsequently recruited their classmates Brendan Urie and Brent Wilson. Following many changes, Urie took on the band as a solo project.

Finally, we have Stand By Your Man from Babe the Blue Ox. Babe the Blue Ox is an American alternative rock band.

0: You've been listening to Huskow Potpourri with Eric LaRouge. 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

Thank you for listening to WXNZ Huskow Radio. I'm DJ Timewalker, and this is Jazz Beat. You've been listening to Mark Egan on bass, Sean Pelton on drums, and Shane Terrio on guitar. This is from a 2023 release called Cross Currents, and you heard Pontchartrain and the title track Cross Currents. I got one more song to wind up this set. Here is Sandcastles from Mark Egan.

Hey, hey, and welcome to Kate's PB and Jams. You are listening to the one and only WXNZ Skowhegan Hooscow Radio. Well, folks, it's been a while since I've created some new sets for you, but I'm back. I'm back in the saddle. I'm ready to party. I'm actually not ready to party because it is the middle of winter, which no doubt is a rough time for a lot of us, so I decided to sort of make this set today. I picked songs that help me get up in the morning, songs that, are bringing me a little bit of joy right now during the winter blues. So yeah, I hope these can maybe brighten your day a little bit. This first one is called Ginger Island by the one and only Concerned Ape, iconic video game designer and composer. I hope you enjoy.

0: was nice. That one sort of just like scratches my brain in a really nice way. Concerned Ape really does just have this like really wonderful quality to his songs. They're all very unique, but they fit together in a very cohesive vibe, especially if you have played the video game Stardew Valley, which is what that song is from. So yeah, that one really gets me going in the morning. Nice way to start the day. I'm going to continue on here with the set with a song by Bill Wirtz called And the Day Goes On. So Bill Wirtz is, I guess, this person who became super famous on TikTok. He had a song that went viral, but this is one of the sleeper hits. I think this one's not the popular viral one, but personally, I think this is a really great song. Should cheer you up and just kind of reminds you to keep going. So I hope you like it.
1: Woke up

Yeah, that's pretty much Bill Wirtz. I don't know. I like it. It might not be everyone's cup of tea, but when I first heard that song, which was a couple days ago, I just started dancing in my kitchen. I don't know, it did something for me. It woke me up a little bit. And that's one thing about these songs is that I tend to listen to them over and over again, and then my mood just, steadily increases, which is great for winter. So truly, I do owe these artists everything. Okay, next up, we are going to be listening to a song called Vacation by the group artist called Crying. Crying is a little indie group from New York City, and they kind of do like chiptune pop, and they've also got some 70s and 80s more like inspired classic rock styles, but I find the vocalist in Crying to be really sweet.

Wow, my mood has just drastically improved since I started recording this. So this is great. I hope you've really enjoyed these vibes today. I hope you have enjoyed the lighthearted songs that help me beat the winter blues. I know a lot of them are very, video game focused, sort of, but that's just what I like. I like video games. What can I say? So to close out the set, I am going to be playing a song called Ooblets, which is from the video game Ooblets, which is composed by Pedro Silva. They are an incredible composer, also really well known for the soundtrack of Omari. So I hope you enjoy this little tune by Pedro Silva called Ooblets. Thank you so much for listening to Kate's PB and Jams. I hope to bring you even more music in the coming months. 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Thanks, folks. Take care.

again, my friends. Thanks for tuning in to Dancing with Jan on WXNZ. Skowhegan, we're going to listen to some mighty fine pickers on this set, so stay tuned.

Here comes that rainbow again. Boy, I dug that one out from the deep, dark vinyl closet. I'm not sure it had ever been played. Absolutely pristine vinyl from Leo Kottke. Here comes that rainbow again. Before that, we heard from Jorma Kokkonen's solo LP, What Are They Doing in Heaven Today? From Pickin' on the Grateful Dead, Ripple, a la Bluegrass, and started that out with David Grisman, with Dog Grass, and Happy Birthday, Bill Monroe. You've been dancing with Jan on WXNZ, Skowhegan on your FM dial. 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
1: Hey, it's time for some blues on Hoskow Radio, where music and art will set you free. I'm Captain Barney, and the name of my show is Jailhouse Blues. This set features two songs by blues bands recorded live in concert. First up, here are three blues artists who toured together as Blues Caravan 2018, Mike Zito, Vanya Sky, and Bernard Allison.
2: Can I get a hell yeah? That's what I'm talking about.

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Robert Johnson.

Thank you all so much. God bless you.

0: That was a two-song set of blues songs recorded live in concert. That last song was a song titled Down to Memphis by Alistair Green. Before that, starting off the mini-set, was a song called Make Blues Not War, performed by Mike Zito, Vanya Sky, and Bernard Allison, who toured together as Blues Caravan 2018. The song was a Mike Zito original, and he provided the vocals for the live version, along with all three artists on guitar. We're keeping the blues alive, so thanks for listening to Jailhouse Blues. I'm Captain Barney, and this is commercial-free XNZ, Skowhegan.
1: 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Michael Walk, Elizabeth Eckert, and Dave Luttrell with great songs and singing their stories in sweet harmonies.

The Deep Hollow, 2015. We started out with Devil, followed by Straight to You, Dandelion, and that last one was Porch Light, about going home and all the anticipation and memories it evokes. A real fine album for sure. It's Face the Music on the best radio station around, WXNZ Skowhegan. Hooskow Radio. Mr. Meter and Jitterbug Jimmy saying, hope you enjoyed the music. Thanks for tuning in and keep on the sunny side.

And if all the things were done, no more mothers and fathers would have to cry.

That was another track from the band called We the People. I don't know a lot about that group. I found both those songs off a compilation called Eccentric Soul. Found that long ago, digging through the used record racks in a little store down in New Orleans. Anyway, I hope you like that. And prior to that last song, we heard from Nina Simone. And next up, here at the Huskow, the Neville Brothers.

That last song was by a group called Black. And thanks as always for tuning into the Quarter Hour. Hope you enjoyed that set. And we'll catch you next time.

Welcome back. This is The Great Escape with Hambone and Greta. We're going to shake it up today, starting with Rattlebone. Rattlebone is best described as Southern rock stars partnering for an impressive album debut with World's Gone Crazy. The members are Chris Anderson, Johnny Neal, Dennis Gully, and a Canadian drummer named Daryl Burgess. Hold on, because here comes Party in the Street.

That was Stephen Stills joining Jimi Hendrix on No Name Jam from 1970. Up next, we're going to hear Gonna Tell Your Mother by Bob Coratore and Friends off the Do the Hip Shake Baby album.